to that mama. 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Oh, look at her, so. And he's up there. What's that? Hawaiian noises. He's banging on the bundles like a chimpanzee.

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Night Shift. I'm so tired.

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1: Baby, it's really amazing what I go through without you. You know, sometimes I find myself counting

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What you will and what you won't, uh-huh. What you can and what you can't, uh-huh. This is what you got to know. Love you though it didn't show.